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0: morning offering in the name of the Father, and of the Son, and of the Holy Spirit. Amen. O Jesus, through the Immaculate Heart of Mary, I offer you my prayers, works, joys, and sufferings of this day in union with the Holy Sacrifice of Mass throughout the world. I offer them for all the intentions of your Sacred Heart, the salvation of souls, the reparation of sin, and the reunion of all Christians. I offer them for the intentions of our bishops and of all apostles of prayer, and in particular for those recommended by our Holy Father this month. Amen.
1: In the name of the Father, and of the Son, and of the Holy Spirit.
2: Amen.
1: The Lord be with you.
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0: time. And today we remember Saint Boniface. For the first 40 years of his life, Boniface was known as Winefrith. He was born in Devon and educated at the monastery at Exeter, and then joined the Benedictine Abbey at Nursling near Southampton. He was a teacher and preacher, but he desired to preach the gospel in a foreign land. In 718, Pope Gregory II commissioned him to do so, at the same time changing his name from Winefrith to Boniface. Boniface left England, never to return, and took the gospel to the heathen tribes of Germany, where he had great success. He himself was created Bishop of Mainz, and he founded or restored dioceses in Bavaria, Thuringia, and Franconia. In his later years, he worked with King Pepin the Short to reform the Frankish church, and then over 70 years old, he set out to evangelize Friesland, part of modern Holland, where he was set upon and murdered on 5th June 754. He is buried at Fulda near Frankfurt in the monastery he founded himself, and he is honored as the Apostle of Germany. Participating in the proclamation of the Word of God for today are the following Daily Bread members: Brenda Mutune, celebrating her birthday today from Nairobi, Kenya, takes for us the first reading. Charity Kakungu and Steady Sinkala, celebrating their wedding anniversary today from Chicago, United States of America, take for us the responsorio psalm. Father Paul Nampota, who celebrates his priestly anniversary tomorrow, from the Diocese of Pamplona, Tudela in Spain, proclaims for us the gospel. And preaching the word of God for us today is Reverend Father Pasco Nkandu, a Salesian of Don Bosco, working at the catacombs of San Callisto in Rome, Italy. Let us pray. May the martyr Saint Boniface be our advocate, O Lord, that we may firmly hold the faith he taught with his lips and sealed in his blood and confidently profess it by our deeds. Through our Lord Jesus Christ, your Son, who lives and reigns with you in the unity of the Holy Spirit, God forever and ever. Amen.
1: The first reading: all who desire to live a godly life in Christ Jesus will be persecuted. A reading from the second letter of Timothy. 2 Timothy chapter 3, verses 10 to 17. Beloved, you have observed my teaching, my conduct, my aim in life, my faith, my patience, my love, my steadfastness, my persecutions, my sufferings, what befell me at Antioch, at Iconium, and at Lystra, what persecutions I endured. Yet from them all the Lord rescued me. Indeed, all who desire to live a godly life in Christ Jesus will be persecuted, while evil men and impostors will go on from bad to worse, deceivers and deceived. But as for you, continue in what you have learned and have firmly believed, knowing from whom you learned it and how from childhood you have been acquainted with the sacred writings, which are able to instruct you for salvation through faith in Christ Jesus. All scripture is inspired by God and profitable for teaching, for reproof, for correction, and for training in righteousness, that the man of God may be complete, equipped for every good work. The word of the Lord.
2: Thanks be to God.
3: The responsorial psalm is taken from Psalm 119, verse 157, 160, 161, 165, 166, and 168. And the response is taken from Psalm

0: 119, verse 165a. And the response is, the lovers of your law have great peace, O Lord.
1: The lovers of your law have great peace, O Lord.
0: Though my foes and oppressors are countless, I have not swerved from your decrees.
1: The lovers of your law have great peace, O Lord.
0: Truth is the sum of your word. All your just judgments are eternal.
1: The lovers of your law have great peace, O Lord.
0: Though princes oppress me without cause, my heart reveres your word.
1: The lovers of your law have great peace, O Lord.
0: The lovers of your law have great peace, no stumbling block for them.
1: The lovers of your law have great peace, O Lord.
0: I await your salvation, O Lord. I fulfill your commands.
1: The lovers of your law have great peace, O Lord.
0: I obey your precepts and decrees. All my ways are before you.
1: The lovers of your law have great peace, O Lord.
2: Gospel acclamation. Taken from the Gospel of John, chapter 14, verse 23.

If a man loves me, he will keep my word, says the Lord. And my Father will love him, and we will come to him.

0: How can the scribes say that the Christ is the son of David? The Lord be with you.
1: And with your spirit.
0: A reading from the Holy Gospel according to Mark.
1: Glory to you, O Lord.
0: Mark chapter 12, verses 35 to 37. At that time, as Jesus taught in the temple, he said, "How can the scribes say that the Christ is the son of David? David himself, inspired by the Holy Spirit, declared, 'The Lord said to my Lord, sit at my right hand till I put your enemies under your feet.' David himself calls him Lord. So how is he his son?" And the great throng heard him gladly. The Gospel of the Lord.
1: Praise to you, Lord Jesus Christ.
2: They say that experience is a good teacher. Paul refers to his own experiences to instruct Timothy about the truth of the Christian life. He uses these experiences to encourage him, reminding him that anyone who wholeheartedly follows God must expect persecution. He says, "All who desire to live a godly life in Christ Jesus will be persecuted, while evil men and imposters will go from bad to worse, deceiving and being deceived." My dear brothers and sisters, being a Christian does not mean that we are immune to challenges. Some of us think that once we become Christians, God should remove all the sufferings. However, Paul's teaching is different. He reminds us that a true servant of God, a true believer, should expect a life that includes both joy and suffering. In our societies today, we sometimes hear the messages that focuses only on prosperity and success. Anyone who preaches only prosperity while ignoring the reality of suffering in following Christ is misleading you. You should be conscious of such a person because his or her own message often tries to appeal only to your emotions in order to gain the followers rather than leading people to the truth. Of course, we can't deny the fact that there is a joy and even prosperity in following Christ. But we must also not ignore the reality of suffering. In the first reading, Paul points out that Timothy was already aware of this, even before joining him in his ministry. Timothy had witnessed Paul suffering because of his devotion to Christ. From childhood, Timothy had been guided by the scriptures, and his faith in them gave him assurance of his salvation. Therefore, in today's reading, we hear Paul encouraging Timothy to remain confident, knowing that the scriptures are divinely inspired and are God's means of teaching right belief and right living. This is also an encouragement for you and for me. It serves as both a reminder and an exhortation. When we allow scripture to shape our life, our actions, and our understanding, we begin to see life through divine inspiration rather than merely human perspective. It's unfortunate that we sometimes choose only the messages we prefer, the ones that make us feel comfortable. But today, we are challenged to let the truth of Scripture, the Word of God, guide our lives. Paul reminds Timothy that the Word of God gives us assurance of salvation. Therefore, let us allow the truth of Scripture, inspired by God, to guide us in right belief, right understanding, and right thinking. This is also what we see Jesus doing in the gospel of today. In this part we have read today, Jesus is helping people understand the true meaning of the Messiah by referring them to the scriptures they already knew. In doing so, he shows that when scripture is properly understood, It shapes both life and faith through divine inspiration. The scribes understood the Messiah to be the son of David, but they often thought of him mainly as a political leader who would establish a golden age for Israel. Jesus, in his teaching, shows that this understanding is incomplete. The Messiah is far more than the son of David. The Messiah is far more than the descendant of David. And to do this, Jesus refers his listeners to Psalms chapter 120, which was regarded as the messianic psalm. Although it had been written long before and used in temple worship, Jesus explains that David himself, inspired by the Spirit, speaks of the Messiah as Lord. This means that the Messiah, though a descendant of David, is also greater than David. He is not only an earthly figure, but also a divine one. In this gospel, my dear brothers and sisters, we are reminded that Scripture is meant to shape our entire lives. Scripture is meant to shape our understanding. Scripture is meant to shape our actions. It is not meant to remain only on our lips without transforming our thinking and our actions. That's why Paul encourages Timothy and is encouraging us today that the Scriptures are not just like ancient words. The Scriptures are not just old words, but they are God's gift. They are inspired by God and useful for teaching, for rebuking, for correcting, and for training in righteousness, so that the servant of God may be complete, equipped for every good work. Scripture, my dear brother and sister, is therefore forms our whole life. It corrects us, it trains us in righteousness, and prepares us to do what is right at the right time and in the right way.
3: Glory be to the Father, and to the Son, and to the Holy Spirit.
1: As it was in the beginning, is now, and ever shall be, world without end. Amen.
3: The Lord be with you.
1: And with your spirit.
3: And may Almighty God bless you, the Father, and the Son, and the Holy Spirit.
1: Amen.
3: Blessed Friday to you.
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9: during the presidential inauguration I put forward a call of no more sleep. Some people are already distorting it as just no sleep. It is not just no sleep. It is no more sleep. And to clarify the message, I should add no more corruption, obskuzi, no more kukongora, leaning on your hoe when others are digging. That's called okongora in our language. No more kugumaza, kuzia, diverting somebody's attention from the real target to a wrong target. No more kutuhenda, overburden us when we work and you are just sitting down. And no more politeness to non-performers who want leadership for their own ego and personal interests. This is the Exchange No Sleep. To find people going to work in Dubai, what are you going to do in Dubai? A desert? Dubai. What are you going to do in Dubai? When I go there, I pray that I come back quickly. The temple, the climate, the what? You live paradise here. This is paradise. You go to work in those places. It is inferiority complex, ignorance, poor leadership, uprooted. People have no roots. I am rooted here. My roots are here. There is nothing I don't know. I grew with our culture.
6: Mwazi, nechalira chiyakonyeko, ya gambi entisinga omkutu gama futaguno gunaba gumazo kubanga gukolewa. 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
9: We are working with Kenya and Tanzania on the pipelines for the crude petroleum products and for the refined petroleum products. This will move cargo, heavy cargo, away from the roads to the railway and petroleum products from the roads to the pipeline. In the coming years, you will no longer see tankers on the road, petrol tankers. They should not be on the road. Petrol should go by pipe, should not be competing with cars. That leaves the roads for only passengers and light cargo. The minimum roads must be maintained always. Where the 3 billion shillings per district, which we send, cham, they just eat it. If it is not enough, why not bring up the matter? You, the members of parliament, if you think that the 3 billion per district is not enough, bring it up. And we cut money from somewhere and we make sure the roads are worked on.
0: Ochawuliriza fayiro ya mawulire ku Radio Sapiencia.
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10: First of all, the ministers are saying that the universities are training incompetent products. If the university is already training an incompetent product, and then you want to leave that incompetent product under the same trainer, that means the trainer will pass the incompetent person out. But what we are saying is this. We can fix the loopholes. Let the universities stick to their agreements, provide the degrees to these students immediately they finish, so that these students are licensed as doctors or pharmacists or health workers, like I am now. Very independent. Even if I decided to leave internship now, and I say I will not practice medicine, and I go into research, I have my degrees. Because I studied and gave the university everything that is needed for me to have my degree.
9: Faire ya mauli ya tukome wano, kenda weroza, uli rizani, uzandi,
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4: Most of them will receive here abandoned cases. You care for them like your own baby. You buy everything, the medical, the marriage, the food, clothing, education, everything you have to try our level best to make sure that we trace and make sure they don't grow from our institution. Because it's not the best place to grow from. They lose a lot if they grow from the institution. That's why we are looking for foster parents and real parents to take them. If you have no money, however much you want to do this work, you can't be successful because you have to move from one place to another. But the moment you trace, you exit them, then you allow others to come in like that. The charity talk maybe we normally have it in July. That's Saturday in July, and this time around it's going to be 25th of July 2026.
3: Sister Nachanzi agamba nti okutambula kuno kwa kutandikira ku Kampala Railroad Grounds okutuuka ku nsambi ya Babies Home nga Ssaabasumba w'essaza ekkulu erya Kampala His Grace Paul Ssemwogerere yagenda okukulemberamu okutambula kuno ku ssaawa 3 ez'okumakya. 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
4: The fourth edition, we started it in 2023. Walk for Babies, the intention of this charity walk since we started, wanted this year to run for 5 years. It raises funds for medical care, then the exercises of tracing, which I've just talked about, tracing for the relatives, and this foster placement exercise. Of course, we have many other needs, but the main purpose is medical.
3: Ebyo nga tubitadde ku bbali omukulembeze w'eggwanga lino Yoweri Kaguta Museveni olunaku lw'eggulo bwe yabadde ayogerako eri eggwanga mu nteekateeka ya State of National Address yasabye bannayuganda essira liteekebwe ku ttaka okulaba nga bakolerako ebintu eby'enjawulo so si kulimirako na kulundirako byokka. 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
5: Square mile of well cleared farm, no bushes, no mtete, no shrubs, no acacia, will cater for 300 longhorn cattle, including the calves. With pasture growing and zero grazing, a square mile will cater for 6,000 cattle. 6,000 cattle can be fed by a square mile of where you grow the pasture. With free range, you need 3 acres for one cow. With zero grazing, 1 acre can support 8 Frisian cattle and 12 Ankole ones. We are aggressively sensitizing them on this. The other residual issue is the primitivity of poverty fragmentation in the form of inheritance after the head of the family has died. These recent arrivals from poverty need to be sensitized about family companies instead of individual inheritance. With these measures and those earlier mentioned, we shall have massive production and we also create jobs for hundreds of millions of Ugandans and the Africans from the neighboring countries.
3: Mumbera yemu hajukizaba na Uganda okwe kiririzamu okwe taba mkutuanda obu gaga na okwe wala obutera likirira singa wabanga wagudewe vizibwe bienja urumugula mubu habwe mungeri yemu na gambi enti echivira kuba na Uganda kugena musiza balabo kukula kuba kwenyuma na butago berira bubaka wa president yu na katirizanti kuruno siwa kutira muntu kuliso yenna.
5: How can people, now these are the most precious cows, the other day Ramaphosa sold one of our cows for 200 million shillings, 187 million. So, this is what I have seen. I think the main problem is ignorance and okwenyoma, not having confidence in oneself. I think this is the main problem. To find people going to work in Dubai, what are you going to do in Dubai? A desert. Dubai. What are you going to do in Dubai? When I go there, I pray that I come back quickly. The temple, the climate, the what? You live paradise here. This is paradise. You go to work in those places. It is inferiority complex, ignorance, poor leadership, uprooted. People have no roots. I am rooted here. My roots are here. There is nothing I don't know. I grew with our culture. I'm able to know what should be forgotten because it was not scientific enough, but much of it is correct and can be updated.
3: Bapulida okuva mu bendo lya Masaka bali mu kutya olwa kkooti etaputa ssemateeka okujja waka wairo akaziyiza omusango okugenda mu maaso singa kkooti ekizuula nti omuntu aleeteddwa mu kkooti aba asoose kutulugunyizibwa. 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

0: Radio Sapiencia. 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
2: At exactly 12 o'clock, you're listening to Radio Sapiencia News at 12 o'clock with me, Sunday Gloria Abwatch. Nsambia Babies Home, a charity walk 2026, is in high gear, according to the director of the home, Reverend Sister Teddy Nachanzi. This fourth edition, scheduled for 25th of July 2026, is aimed at raising funds for medical care and tracing for the families of the abandoned children. Sister Nachanzi said, it is not good to grow from such a home because the child misses on family love, values and norms, however much as the home may try to meet them.
3: The fourth edition, we started it in 2023. Work for Babies, the intention of this charity work since we started, wanted this year to run for 5 years. It's raised funds for medical care, then the exercises of tracing, which I've just talked about, tracing for the relatives, and this foster placement exercise. Also, we have many other needs, but the main purpose is medical. Tracing,
2: reunification,
3: and follow-up.
2: Sister Nachanzi says the walk will start from Kampala Railway Grounds to Nsambia Baby's Home, flagged off by the Archbishop of Kampala, His Grace Paul Samogerere, at 9 a.m. The event will be held under the theme Walk for Babies. Sister Nachanzi further revealed that participation kits are available at a cost of 30,000 shillings and can be purchased from Nsambia Baby's Home, Christ the King Church, Kamwocha Guest House, Bogonga Parish, and Nsambia Parish. The public is encouraged to participate in the event and contribute towards improving the lives of the vulnerable children.
3: Most of them we receive here abandoned cases. You care for them like your own baby, you buy everything, the medical, the marriage, the food, clothing, education, everything you have to. Try our level best to make sure that we trace and make sure they don't grow from our institution. Because it's not the best place to grow from. They lose a lot if they grow from the institution. That's what we are looking for. Foster parents and real parents to take. If you have no money, however much you want to do this work, you can't be successful because you have to move from one place to another. But the moment you trace, you exit them, then you allow others to come in with that. The charity talk, maybe we normally have it in July, last Saturday in July, and this time around it's going to be 25th of July 2026.
2: Mm-hmm. President Yoweri Kaguta Museveni presented the government's legislative program to Parliament. He said the executive plans to table 38 bills during the current session of the 12th Parliament. Museveni said the legislative program contains a wide range of proposed laws that will be tabled by the Prime Minister and respective line ministers. The proposed laws cover a range of sectors including finance, health, education, energy, agriculture, internal affairs, transport, tourism, lands and information technology. The Minister of Finance, Planning and Economic Development will dominate the legislative calendar with 20 bills. These include Income Tax Amendment Bill 2027, the Excise Duty Amendment Bill 2027, the Value Added Tax Amendment Bill 2027, the Stamp Duty Amendment Bill 2027, the Tax Procedures Code Amendment Bill 2027. The Minister of Health will table three amendment bills targeting the Pharmacy and Drugs Act, the Nurses and Midwives Act, and the Allied Health Professionals Act. The Minister of Education and Sports will present three bills, including amendments to the Universities and Other Tertiary Institutions Act and the Education and the Education Act 2008, as well as a new Curriculum Assessment and Admissions Bill. Minister of Internal Affairs will reintroduce the Small Arms and Light Weapons Control Bill 2023, while the Minister of Energy and Mineral Development is expected to present the Building Substances Bill 2025. The Minister of Lands, Housing and Urban Development will table the Real Estate Bill 2025, aimed at strengthening the regulation of Uganda's growing property sector. The planned legislation signals the continuation of government efforts to strengthen domestic revenue mobilization and refine Uganda's tax regime amidst growing expenditure demands and public debt obligations. Security is heightened around Kawempe Court as the opposition NUP deputy spokesperson Alex Waiswa Mufumbiro and his co-accused returned to court today. The group arrived at about 9:50 a.m. to continue proceedings in a case where they face charges related to theft and unlawful drilling. Court authorities have prohibited journalists and relatives of the accused from entering the courtroom, citing preventive measures against the spread of Ebola disease. The restriction has left many family members and media personnel stranded outside the court premises as the court session proceeds behind closed doors. Some of the relatives expressed frustration over the restrictions and engaged in heated exchanges with security personnel demanding access to the court proceedings. Meanwhile, Kawempe North Member of Parliament Erias Luimbazi Nalukula has condemned this kind of treatment of journalists and innocent civilians, expressing concern over the continued denial of justice and freedom of the media in Uganda. By the time of filing this story, the court was still in session. Several accused persons also include Olivia Lutaya, Edward Sebufu, also known as Eddie Mutwe, and Doreen Kaija, among others, have been returned to the Chief Magistrate's Court in Kawempe under heavy security deployment. The Uganda People's Defense Forces has announced a nationwide recruitment exercise for new professionals, including teachers, medical doctors, pilots, musicians, lawyers, into the army. According to the acting UPDF spokesperson, Colonel Chris Magezi, the recruitment exercise will run from 10th to 1st of August. Will run from 10th of June to 1st of August this year across the country, and those to be recruited must range from 18 to 28 years. Magezi adds that all applicants must be Ugandan citizens and should present recommendation letters from LC 1, 2, 3 chairpersons, as well as GISO and ISO officials, and must possess valid academic documents relevant to their respective professions. Authorities have encouraged eligible and interested Ugandans, mostly girls, to take part in the exercise while strictly adhering to the requirements. Kampala Metropolitan Police, working with other security agencies and community stakeholders, has arrested 53 suspects during a two-day operation targeting crime hotspots in Mukono District, Kira Municipality and Nakawa Division between June 4th and 5th this year. Dukoro Sejire, Kampala Metropolitan Police Deputy Spokesperson, says two suspects were arrested in Kigombia, Mukono Central Division after they were allegedly found with a roll of stolen electric cable wires in Namuyenje, Nachisunga sub-county. 11 suspects were detained during raids on areas linked to robberies, burglaries, theft, gambling, and illicit substance abuse. In Chira Municipality, police conducted operations in Chireka A, B, and C zones, including Oboja Ghetto and Chireka Farmers Market, where 30 suspects were arrested for allegedly selling and consuming narcotic substances. Exhibits were recovered to support ongoing investigations. Meanwhile, 10 adult male suspects were arrested in Nakawa Division during operations targeting illicit substance abuse and related crimes. OSGS says all suspects remain in custody pending investigations and prosecution. Excitement swept through Napak District as residents flocked to the mobile court sessions held at the newly established Grade 1 Magistrates Court, a development they say will significantly reduce transport costs and strengthen the fight against crime. Until last month, residents seeking justice were forced to travel to Moroto, a costly and time-consuming journey that many abandoned due to financial constraints. The three-day mobile court session, which was concluded on Thursday at the Napak Court's premises, was supported by the International Justice Mission with the funding from the government of Ireland. The court handled about 40 Grade 1 Magistrates Court cases and more than 20 High Court cases, attracting hundreds of residents eager to witness the former justice system in action. Residents said it was his first time witnessing a court conviction and noted that while the community is accustomed to a traditional system in which elders make immediate judgments, the formal court process is more complex, particularly during the cross-examination of witnesses. James Opio, Chief Magistrate of Moroto, said the mobile court initiative is intended to bring justice services closer to communities located far from court stations. He noted that long distances and transport costs have prevented many people from pursuing justice. Robert Ejiang, Child and Family Protection Unit Officer at Napak Central Police Station, said the court would help address the increasing involvement of young people in criminal activities. In foreign news, Volodymyr Zelensky has called for a face-to-face meeting between himself and Vladimir Putin in a renewed bid to end the war. In an open letter to the Russian president, the Ukrainian leader said it would be wrong to simply wait until the war in Europe becomes the focus of the U.S.'s attention once more, adding peace could only come through direct engagement between Ukraine and Russia. He also called for full ceasefire for the duration of proposed negotiations, something Putin ruled out earlier on Thursday. U.S. President Donald Trump said on Thursday he thought it would be great if the two leaders met. The Kremlin confirmed it had received the letter and Putin would be briefed on it. Zelensky stated that after 26 years in power, age is beginning to take its toll on Putin. Finally, on this day, June 5th in 1968, just moments after his victory speech for the California presidential primary, U.S. Senator Robert F. Kennedy was fatally shot by Sirhan. His death came 5 years after the assassination of his brother, President John F. Kennedy, and helped fuel the idea of the Kennedy curse. Thank you for listening to Radio Sapiencia. My name is Sunday Gloria Abwatch.
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0: Okay, ochali ko chenda munya katwenze nya Radio Ekklesia Radio Sapiencia mwebale kubantu kwe muri Radio Ekklesia Radio Sapiencia mwebale kwantu muzambitu nde byenjawulo. 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
3: Good afternoon. This is news at me. This is news at 4 p.m. I'm Edith Namwanje. The Chief Magistrate's Court in Kawempe has declined to grant bail to the application filed by the deputy spokesperson of the opposition National Unity Platform NUP, Alex Waiswa Mufumbiro Bail. The Chief Magistrate, Damali Agumasimwe, who presided over the court sitting today, deferred the application allegedly due to the public interest. The defense lawyers led by Farouk Serunkuma have pleaded for the disclosure of this case for their client to get justice. Security was heightened around the court premises as Waiswa Mufumbiro and his co-accused returned to court today. The group arrived at around 9:50 a.m. to continue proceedings in the case where they face charges related to theft and unlawful drilling. Early in the court, authorities prohibited journalists and relatives of the accused from entering the courtroom, citing preventive measures against the spread of Ebola disease. The restriction left many family members and media personnel stranded outside the court premises and tried to capture the proceedings from afar. Some of the relatives expressed frustration over the restriction and engaged in heated exchange with security personnel demanding access to the court proceedings. Meanwhile, Kawempe North Member of Parliament, Honorable Elias Riimbaz Nalukola, has condemned this kind of treatment of journalists and innocent civilians, expressing concern over the continued denial of justice and freedom for the media in Uganda. Several accused personnel include Olivia Lutaya, Edward Sebufu, also known as Eddie Mutwe, and Doreen Kaija, among others, have been returned to the Chief Magistrate's Court in Kawempe under heavy security deployment. Later in the afternoon, journalists and limited relatives of the accused were granted access to the court hearing before the magistrate announced the adjournment of the case to 19th June 2026. The Uganda People's Defense Forces, UPDF, has announced a nationwide recruitment exercise for new professionals, including teachers, medical doctors, pilots, musicians, lawyers, into the army. According to the acting UPDF spokesperson, Colonel Chris Magezi, the recruitment exercise will run from 10th June to 1st August 2026 across the country, and those who are to be recruited must be ranging from 18 to 28 years. Some of the personnel needed to take the positions at Imbuya National Referral Hospital, which is about to commence operations. Colonel Chris Magezi said the recruitment will be conducted online with applications accepted from 10th to 24th June. Names of the shortlisted candidates will be posted on district notes boards at city halls and on the UPDF website. A circular by UPDF Chief of Staff Lieutenant General Jack Bakasumba, sent through the Office of the President to districts and local governments, said about 10,200 personnel, UCE and USCE leavers, plus professionals with science backgrounds will be needed. The second category targets specialists and includes ICT professions with master's degrees and diplomas, engineers and logistics experts, aviation professionals and meteorologists, health workers, specialist doctors, medical officers, physicists and allied health professionals. Others include practicing lawyers, teachers, sports personnel, artists, social scientists and psychologists. Magezi adds that all applicants must be Ugandan citizens and should present recommendation letters from LC1, LC2, LC3 chairpersons as well as GISO and ISO officials and must possess valid academic documents relevant to their respective professions. Authorities have encouraged the eligible and interested Ugandans, mostly girls, to take part in the exercise while strictly adhering the requirements.
0: The UPDF is open. We have always struggled to meet female quotas if they are females who qualify. In all these fields I've read, we encourage them to apply and come and serve their mother. Number two, recruitment into the UPDF is completely free of charge. I repeat, recruitment into the UPDF is completely free of charge and no agents or intermediaries are involved in the process. Any cases of fraud must be reported to the nearest police station, district internal security officer, or UPDF unit, and we will take the appropriate action. The last important notice is that presentation of forged or falsified documents is a criminal offense and shall result in arrest and prosecution in accordance with the law.
3: Away from that, March India Division councillors in Kampala have confirmed Alan Sebatoma as deputy mayor. Speaker Tugaineyo John chaired today's council sitting where Mayor Yasin Omal unveiled his executive team. The team includes Abdul Selunjoji Samadi, New Planning for Finance, Maureen Chomgisha of NRM for Gender, and Independent Waswa Hassan for Education. The officials took oath before the Chief Magistrate Opio Charles Kangira, and later councillors also elected six committee chairpersons. However, NUP declined to submit members to the Rules Committee and later walked out as the new chairpersons spoke. Speaker Tugaineyo told NUP to submit names before the next sitting. Town Clerk Thomas Serunjoji praised the councillors for teamwork and urged proper dispute resolution. Kampala Metropolitan Police, working with other security agencies and community stakeholders, has arrested 53 suspects during a two-day operation targeting crime hotspots in Mukono District, Kira Municipality and Nakawa Division between June 4th and 5th, 2026. Luke Oyesigire, the Kampala Metropolitan Deputy spokesperson, says two suspects were arrested in Chigombia, Mukono Central Division after they were allegedly found with a roll of stolen electric cable wire. In Namuyenje, Nachisunga sub-county, 11 suspects were detained during raids on areas linked to robberies, burglaries, theft, gambling, and illicit substance abuse. In Kira Municipality, police conducted operations in Kireka A, B, and C zones, including Oboja Ghetto and Kireka Farmers Market, where 30 suspects were arrested for allegedly selling and consuming narcotic substances. Exhibits were recovered to support ongoing investigations. Meanwhile, 10 adult men suspects were arrested in Nakawa Division during operations targeting illicit substance abuse and related crimes. OSG says all suspects remain in custody pending investigations and prosecution.
4: In Mukono District, operations were conducted in Chigombia and surrounding areas within Mukono Central Division, as well as Namuyenje and surrounding areas in Nachisunga sub-county. During the operations in Chigombia, two suspects were arrested from a known crime hotspot associated with the theft of electric cable wires. The suspects were found in possession of a roll of electric cable wire and were subsequently detained pending prosecution. In Namuyenje, 11 suspects were arrested from identified black spots known for harboring criminals involved in robberies, burglaries, thefts, gambling, and abuse of illicit substances.
3: Kampala Metropolitan Police have arrested three suspects in separate operations after recovering pangas allegedly linked to criminal activities in Kampala and Kira. Luke Owesijire, the Kampala Metropolitan Police deputy spokesperson, says the first arrest occurred on June 3rd at around 3:40 a.m. during a joint patrol in Chikoni Bizon, Wandegeya Division. He adds that a suspect identified as Motebi Michael, 40 years, was intercepted after attempting to flee from security personnel. A search reportedly led to the recovery of a sharp panga concealed in his trousers, and he was arrested and the weapon was retained as evidence. In a separate incident on June 4th, security personnel arrested Wamzili Jonathan and Luima Emmanuel Kaizi in Kira. The duo is suspected of attacking members of the public while using a motorcycle. Police recovered a panga hidden under the motorcycle seat and impounded the vehicle. The suspects remain in custody as investigations continue. Owesijire urges the public to report suspicious activities to security authorities.
4: Kampala Metropolitan Police has arrested three suspects in a separate incident involving possession of pangas as part of an ongoing effort to prevent violent crime and enhance public safety. On 3rd June 2026 at around 3:40 a.m., a joint operation comprising of police officers and other security agencies, of course with the help of the community, conducted an operation in 20B zone, Wandegeya Division. During the operation, a suspect identified as Motebi Michael, aged 40, was arrested after he attempted to flee upon noticing a patrol team.
3: The Court of Appeal has upheld the decision of the High Court to cancel a land title held by a retired UPDF officer, Major General Eddie Kayanja, and his wife, Jennifer Kayanja. In a lead judgment by Justice Florence Nakachwa, the Court of Appeal ruled that Kayanja had taken advantage of a vulnerable people to fraudulently take over their land. Kayanja and his wife were appealing a high court decision that has held the land title of the land measuring 53.64 hectares located in Kablengwa in Wakiso district be cancelled after the land had been acquired fraudulently. In the first, appellant availed himself to the respondents under the disguise of assisting them to solve the dispute between them and Miriam Chikomeko, but instead turned around to connive with Miriam Chikomeko in order to produce registration himself and the second appellant. Thereafter, he directed the respondents to vacate the suit land, claiming to be their new landlord. He insisted on purchasing the suit land even after being informed that Miriam Chikomeko had no power to sell it. Six residents of Kablengwa named Mudima Isa, Chendo Ahmed, Mayambala Henry, Walakila Deo, Matovu Michael, and Muzula Abdul, on behalf of the others, in 2009 dragged Kayanja, his wife Jennifer, and one Miriam Kikomeko to court, complaining that they were lawful occupants of the 132 acres land. They wanted court to order the registrar of titles to cancel the title to the suit land, issue a permanent injunction restraining the Kayanjas from interfering with their quiet occupation and enjoyment of their suit land and general demands. Justice Nakachwa ordered that the cancellation of Miriam Chikomeko and the Kayanjas from the certificates of the title on the land, and also ordered Kayanja to pay the costs of the appeal. Today in our foreign news, the March 23 Movement Alliance Fleuve Congo has denied that its fighters killed 10 civilians in Rutshuri Territory, North Kivu Province, Eastern Democratic Republic of the Congo, DRC. On Wednesday, June 3, 2026, the armed forces of the Democratic Republic of the Congo spokesperson, Lieutenant Colonel Mark Mugoba Haske, issued a statement locally saying that the civilians were killed on June 2, 2026 in Kiseguru locality near Virunga National Park located in Binza Groupment Bwito Chiefdom. According to Hazukei, M23 fighters also arrested several civilians and transferred them to Kanyangabi Central Prison in Rutshuri Center. He said that the detainees were accused of being members of the Democratic Forces for the Liberation of Rwanda, a predominantly Hutu rebel group operating in eastern DRC. That brings us to the end of our news today. I remain Edith Namwanche.
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2: Every child deserves a healthy start in life, but even if your baby looks fine, they still need protection. Immunization is the shield that protects your little one from dangerous diseases like measles, polio and pneumonia before they strike. In Uganda, routine immunization is free at all government facilities. 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

0: Trump insists everybody loves his plan to take over the Gaza Strip, move Palestinians out, and rebuild it as a Riviera of the Middle East.
1: The U.S. will take over the Gaza Strip, and we will do a job with it, too. We'll own it and be responsible for dismantling all of the dangerous unexploded bombs and other weapons on the site.
2: The world today. 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Ubida Boutia. 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
2: The world today Ensinga bweyimiridde
13: He deploys the military against the citizens, those who oppose him. We ask you to support our demands for accountability for the crimes against humanity that he has committed and continues to commit against the people of Uganda. I thank you.
14: Why do you go to the public if you don't have a public spirit? 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
0: But President Trump insists everybody loves his plan to take over the Gaza Strip, move Palestinians out, and rebuild it as a Riviera of the Middle East.
1: The U.S. will take over the Gaza Strip, and we will do a job with it, too. We'll own it and be responsible for dismantling all of the dangerous unexploded bombs and other weapons on the site.
2: The world today. 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
1: President Trump, this was just crossing as we were heading in here. President Zelensky wrote a letter to President Putin. He wants the two of them to meet to hash out the end of the war in Ukraine because he thinks you are too busy with the war in Iran. Is he right?
0: Owulidde? 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Agambye bw'ati, President Zelensky wrote a letter to President Putin. He wants the two of them to meet to hash out the end of the war in Ukraine because he thinks you're too busy with the war in Iran. Is he right? 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Ulira.
1: President Trump, this was just crossing as we were heading in here. President Zelensky wrote a letter to President Putin.
0: Ulide. President Zelensky wrote a letter to President Putin. Nti President Zelensky awandikide balua President Putin.
1: He wants the two of them to meet.
0: He wants the two of them to meet. Nti yagalabu ombiba sisinkane.
1: To hash out the end of the war in Ukraine because he thinks you are too busy.
0: To hash out the end of the war in Ukraine because he thinks you're too busy. Ntibagala bamaliza olutalo lwa Ukraine. Kwa basuubira nti oli busy nnyo.
1: With the war in Iran.
0: With the war in Iran. Oli busy nnyo n'olutalo lwa Iran.
1: Is he right?
0: Is he right? Mutufu. 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
2: well I don't know I'm glad that they're maybe talking about me I think we had a lot to do with it
0: Ulide well I don't know I'm glad that they may be talking about me simanyi bulungi niye ndi musanyufu nti banjogeddeko ndi musanyufu nnyo nti banjogeddeko ulira
2: I know exactly what you're doing but I think it would be great if they met they should get it done
0: Olide Donald John Trump azemu bwati agambye agambye well I don't know but I'm glad that they may be talking about me ndi musanyufu okuba nti banjogeddeko I think we had a lot to do with it but then 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
4: these stories I don't know where you people how you can live with such people with such poverty and you just there as you know what your own people are living in poverty and you're meandering around the world watching other people's clubs I'm really going to be I would not tolerate this I don't want because I'm polite talk thinking that people will pick but if you can't pick since God has 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Terrible stories. That's the story now. You hear that. You hear that. Enough is enough.
3: Chenda mwenye kata nye senya fama. 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
0: 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Walita Demons Pre and Primary School. 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
1: Now Chidepo, which he wanted to destroy with the sheep and goats and the camels and the what and the donkeys, is now bringing it to you here. Chidepo is the one bringing this one here. He's bringing you an airport bigger than Entebbe Airport, the same as Entebbe Airport. This big airport of 3.6 kilometers like Entebbe has been brought here not by your donkeys, not by your sheep, but by the wild animals you wanted to destroy, which I said you are not going to destroy them. The actually wanted to go to Maxwell for to grow Marukwang. I said you have got enough land for Marukwang, you grow there. But here, no, you are not coming here. So please, let's know what is good for our country. Services are very, very important for the modern economies.
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3: So much. I don't remember how much he said.
4: And the very same, you know, we're killed by our own. I don't know what's wrong with guys who climb up there and forget where they passed. What's wrong with you guys? The dean of the medical school then, in the presence of His Excellency Amin, declared that interns were not doctors. When they had gathered in DLT, then Amin told the interns, okay, they have told me you are not doctors, get out. And then how many people remained in the audience? About 3 or 4. See, then who is striking? What is this all about? Mr. Dean, you've told me they are not doctors. So what is this strike all about? They had to swallow their words. They had to follow them in the quadrangle at medical school. And they had to address them. And their money was reinstated. Why is it that when people reach the Ministry of Health, begin sitting in those air-conditioned rooms, driving those cars, which we see, by the way, we see those cars, you change them often, you think we don't desire them, my friend. The least you can do is just remember us. Remember where you came from. Why are you kicking down the ladders after climbing thus far? And you remember when you are climbing up, and you are putting on a skirt, and there is wind. Okay, trouser also. We might see your nakedness. Up there is not safe. Not safe at all. So, 1976, the intern's money was given. The same thing. 2017, I'll come 2017 and go back to 1996. We went to His Excellency. We convinced him that increased salaries, let the medical officer receive 5 million. He agreed.
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